that I can't fix, cause I can do it in the mix. And if your man gives you trouble just to move out on a double, and you don't let it trouble your brain, cause away goes trouble down the drain. 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

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It's a hit coming records.

There were three old gypsies came to our hell door, thinking brave and bold, yo. One sang high and the other sang low, as away with the regal-taggle gypsy, yo. It was upstairs, downstairs,